Jackson County. Three is on scene.

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1: Looking at.
0: At the instruction of NOLA RACC, we've put some caution tape at each end of this incident. We'll be clear of the scene. All central and Valley Creek units available.

0: Tony, go ahead.
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0: 2012.

0: Leonard Hardin County. From Wilders Ferry to West Bryant on Shepherdsville Road, the construction company has burned about 3 brush piles today, and they are still hot embers and some smoldering going on, but they are in a safe condition with a lot of dirt around them. They should be fine, but you may get some calls on them overnight.
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0: 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Squad 13, respond to 419 Henry Street, 419 Henry Street, Elizabethtown, crossroad of Hardin Street and Warfield Street. Illness time, 2028.
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1: At 2029, you're responding to 419 Henry Street, 419 Henry Street in Elizabethtown, cross street of Warfield Street, correction, West Warfield Street and Hardin Street. 6-year-old female, caller is concerned she might have heat exhaustion. She's been vomiting for 20 minutes, can't keep anything down. The dipper temperature, it was 98.3. She hasn't ingested anything new that they're aware of. She's currently alert and breathing okay.

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0: 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We've made contact with the homeowner. 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

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Squad 41, respond to the intersection of North Mulberry Street and Commerce Drive. 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
0: Have you in service at 2125? 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You could be seen with a male in a large white work truck. Otherwise, he's passed out at the wheel. Haven't been able to wake him up. Beating on the window. Appears to be breathing. Snot running out of his nose. Nothing further.

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1: 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Sheriff's Office is en route. It's going to be a 16-year-old male advising he's put himself out there, advised he took some kind of pain pills. I'm a third-party caller, and I'm for that information that I need.

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0: Is this the one seeing you?
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0: 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Do you have a vehicle description? I'm okay.

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2: Eastbound Fire Department, box 214, box 214, heavy activated CO alarm, 605 Oak Summit Circle, 605 Oak Summit Circle, 2155.

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2: They're advising that you can cancel this run.
4: Control, can you repeat? I'm sorry, you have low modulation.
2: 2-4. SO is on scene. They've made contact. They're advising the patient is going POV to BHH. They advise that you can cancel this run.
4: Oh.
2: 21, go ahead.
4: Can you repeat that?
2: Was made contact, advised that the patient is going POV to BHH, they advise you can cancel this run.

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0: 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Squad 41 staging the area of 1117 North Main, 1117 North Main Street in Elizabethtown, crossroad of North Mulberry Street, Advanced Auto Parts. Injury time, 2253.
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0: I have you in service at 2255. You're responding to 1117 North Main Street, 1117 North Main Street in Elizabethtown, cross street of North Mulberry Street, Advanced Auto Parts. You're going to be staging in the area for EPD. They are en route for female. Police, her car was shot at. The mirror shattered and she has glass in her eye.

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Breathing problems, time 2258.

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Squad 13, respond to 109 East Memorial Drive, 109 East Memorial Drive, cross street of North Dixie Avenue, apartment number 1, illness time 2258.

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1: Have you in service at 2300? You're responding to 109 East Memorial Drive, 109 East Memorial Drive, apartment number 1, cross street of North 60 Avenue. 60-year-old female, although she's not feeling good, has been vomiting. She's medical history of COPD.

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0: 100, you're responding to 13588 Hardensburg Road. 13588 Hardensburg Road in Cecilia, cross street of North Grandview Church Road. 63-year-old male with breathing problems. Conscious. Looks like we had a bad connection on the call, unable to gather further.

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0: 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After breathing problems in Cecilia, requesting a small vehicle to get across the bridge for the patient. 2327. 14.
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0: 2602, you're responding to the area of 305 East Main Street, 305 East Main Street in Vine Grove. 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There was a spark, but it's not actively sparking now. Caller advised in the alley by this address, possibly Oak Street.
1: That's a 10-4. You advised a transformer fell.
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0: main blocked right at Oak Street. The address the line's going to is 301 East Main. It is a live line underground.
1: Hello, 43.
0: Okay, you, if you would, please just let me know.
1: I'm going to send somebody that way. 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
0: Thank you, Harvey County.

522, Squad 22, respond to 600 Snyder Way, 600 Snyder Way, apartment 184, cross street of North Logsdon Parkway, bleeding laceration time, 0047.

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0: In service.
1: I have you in service 0050. You're responding to 600 Snyder Way, 600 Snyder Way, apartment 184, let me cross street of North Logsdon Parkway, 22-year-old female, awake and breathing okay. She cut herself really bad, cut on the right thigh about 3 to 4 inches in length. Advises she has a history of self-harm issues, but it was not a suicide attempt. Would you like PD to respond as well?
0: Sure, go ahead.
1: 51.

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0: Squad 41. Squad 41, respond to 622 North Main Street. 622 North Main Street, Elizabethtown, cross street of West William Street and Patterson Street for a seizure. Time 111.
1: It was okay.
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0: 6,000. Right.
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0: Other lane, we're going to see how far he can get back in here. Oh.

What have you been, service 113? You're responding to 622 North Main Street, 62 North Main Street, Elizabethtown, cross street of West William Street and Patterson Street. 48-year-old female having a seizure. She doesn't have a history of seizures. She hit her head, not bleeding. No other major medical history.

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0: Our response is going to be briefly delayed. We caught a train by the courthouse.

600 Hardin County. 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

0: 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Squad 12, respond to 1850 Veterans Way, 1850 Veterans Way, at signature illness time 124.
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1: You're responding to 1850 Veterans Way, 1850 Veterans Way at Signature. It's going to be an 83-year-old female located in room 700, bed A. Complaining of right lower quadrant pain and back pain, as well as vomiting. Has a history of kidney stones. 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
1: 22, control.
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0: 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Presidential fire alarm, zone 11, hallway smoke detector, negative contact with key holder.
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1: 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Along with me, did call back and advise that they spoke with staff on scene who were able to provide proper passcodes, advised it was a false alarm.
0: If he's okay, we'll continue on so we get somebody there to assess the situation.

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Nobody's coming from the outside, no evacuation. 348 West, man, we'll be investigating.

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Squad 21, Squad 21, respond to 221 Jewel Court, 221 Jewel Court, cross street of Robert E. Court and West Crocus Drive for fall time 584.

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1: 550, you're responding to 221 Jewel Court, 221 Jewel Court in Radcliffe, cross street of Robert E. Court and West Crocus Drive. 70-year-old male, felon can't get up, not complaining of any injuries, no major medical history. He's requesting no lights or sirens. Patient is bariatric. Fire has also been toned out for assist.

0: 6,000, you're responding to 221 Jewel Court, 221 Jewel Court, cross street of Robert E. Court and West Propus Drive. EMS is responding out for 70-year-old male, fell, can't get up, not injured, no major medical history. There's a premise, bariatric patient, still not fire for ellipsis as well.
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You're responding to the 300 block of Arneyville Big Springs Road, 300 block of Arneyville Big Springs Road, cross street of Windsor Forest and South Wilson Road, NBA with injury, single vehicle, caller advised, female with possible head injury.

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You're responding to the 300 block of Rainyville Big Springs Road, 300 block Rainyville Big Springs Road, cross street of Windsor Forest and South Wilson, MVA single vehicle, silver Nissan passenger car, female with a possible head injury.

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EPD is out with a male advising he has cuts to his wrist, requesting EMS.

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1: 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Going to have a 33-year-old male, surgery last week, feels like he's going to pass out. I see he's having some bleeding from the incision.

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1: Fort Veteran Service responding 599 Rogersville Road. Signature North Harden. Gonna have an 89-year-old patient not in the O2. Difficulty breathing. Because there is an injury on the leg, nurse with patient.

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0: 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On an injury to 933.
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1: 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Kensington Manor, 225 St. John Road, room 4. A 91-year-old female, recent x-ray shows that she's got a left wrist fracture.

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She's alert and breathing okay. 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
1: Tip 4, I've got you in service. You responding, 7:30 scenic drive. We have a 78-year-old female feeling sick, putting a black stool, throwing up.

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1: You're responding to 201 Harmony Way, room 211. 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

0: Squad 12, Squad 12, 2104, Elizabethtown Fire Department, Box 132, Box 132, spot for the intersection of Hutcherson Lane and Patriot Parkway, Hutcherson Lane, Patriot Parkway, NBA rollover, semi on another vehicle, time 11:01.
1: Twenty-one oh four,
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1: 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Can you show me in service? Check status there, medical, please.
2: 10-4. Twelve, good. Ten four, good. In service, you're responding. Hutcherson and Patriot Parkway. Got a report of a semi rolled onto another vehicle. EPD's already on scene. I thought I'd get snagged when that happened.

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0: Yes, Lexington Hutchinson Lane and Patriot Parkway, Hutchinson and Patriot Parkway. On another vehicle. We have no other information. Our callers couldn't provide anything. We were public service. UPD showed up on scene. We'll get further if we get it from them.
1: Hutchinson and Patriot Parkway, 2004 is okay.

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1: Turn driver.

0: Yeah.
1: 2035. 211 will have command. We'll be investigating. We'll advise the traffic shortly.
2: 2035 on scene, 211 in command, investigating for entrapment at 1105.

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1: 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You're responding. 152 Shelton Lane, 152 Shelton Lane. That was a 65-year-old male. Having trouble breathing. As he is on blood pressure medication. 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

0: 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On the LNS, 10 mile 1129.
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1: 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Cruise responding 599 Rogersville Road. Going to be on the west side, number 7. 22-year-old male. Has large amounts of blood in his urine. Does have feeding tube.
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0: 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Tomorrow, 1141.
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2: 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It's going to be room 1B. We have a 68-year-old female. Staff with the patient. Is unresponsive, very shallow breathing. They're getting a crash cart just in case.

0: 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It's be room 1B boy, 16-year-old female, BP's 189 over 117, unresponsive, very shallow breathing. Advisor grabbing a crash cart.
1: Did someone else take that call?
2: That's 10-4-13, dude. I'm getting ready to dispatch on another.

Reservoir Benching Service, 801 North Miles Street, American Legion Park Pool. 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

0: 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Need you to respond. 55 Twin Oak Drive, 55 Twin Oak Drive in Radcliffe. Diabetic emergency. Come up, 144. Okay, 1144.
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2: 31's okay.
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0: 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You're responding. 55 Twin Oak Drive, 55 Twin Oak Drive. 33-year-old male, type 1 diabetes. Playing as being sick, unable to keep food down. Blood sugar's at 145.

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The door is wide open. There's an older looking male with vomit and feces everywhere. A warm leg. Had some green coming from his eyes. 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SO's enough.

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1: Okay, there it is. 1242 Woodland Drive, 1242 Woodland Drive, lot 117. A 54-year-old female, very weak, time to walk. Blood infusion last week with her hospital, 002 and iron. The blood patient is awake and breathing, just very weak. Control. 22.
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1: 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You're sending us to 430 Eastern Street, Crescent, 430 Eastern Drive, 430 Eastern Drive in Ratcliffe. The caller is going to be a patient care help with a 69-year-old male, a history of Parkinson's, needing assistance up. Type 2 diabetic, state 2's locked up, can't get him up. 51, Oregon County. 51. 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

0: You're going to 2104. Took a call in Ratcliffe. RPD's on scene at 398 East Lincoln Trail Boulevard for a 13-year-old female patient with chest pain and lightheadedness. You want me to divert 31?
1: Well, I can pick it up.
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1: 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I have RPD on scene with 13-year-old female patient experiencing chest pain and lightheadedness. 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
2: Okay.
1: 21.
2: There's no injury.
1: And negative 31's already been around for a little bit now. If you want to pick up that chest pain, let's also awesome. Stay and eat down. I'd appreciate it.
2: And at 398 East Union Boulevard.
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1: East Central Boulevard, RP on scene with 13-year-old female experiencing chest pain and shortness there.
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0: units, your response to 194 Executive Circle, 194 Executive Circle. Your cross street to meet Glenwood. You respond out for a resident who states that the house smells like something's burning on the inside, not sure where it's coming from. Secondary state that it smells like there's gas also leaking inside the residence. Not sure 100% what's going on inside the structure. They were advised to evacuate.
1: Hey, he's okay.

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1: 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At 1313, you respond out to 303 Peterson Drive, 303 Peterson Drive. Tommy Pinsky, 55-year-old male, advises that he's overheated and needing EMS. He is going to be a known diabetic. Advises he's working out of the back of a box truck. He's going to be outside near the big yellow DHL truck. Advises he has a headache, numbness in the face and body.
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2: 38, you're responding up to 1855 South Wilson Road, 1855 South Wilson Road, lot 59. Call has been changed to an abdominal pain issue. 56-year-old male experiencing nausea, dizziness, and stomach pain. Smells a strong smell of ammonia, that's how he describes it. History of hernias.

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1: You're responding out to 100 Veterans Drive, 100 Veterans Drive, the 518 and the 500 B side. Heavy 74-year-old male took a fall, complaining of left hip pain. He has a history of strokes, conscious and alert, and did not strike his head.

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1: 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You're going to be responding out to 524 Glencrest Avenue, 524 Glencrest Avenue. Heavy 12-year-old female took a fall off her scooter, having some difficulty moving her leg. She did not strike her head, and she does have some lacerations on her leg.

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1: 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You're signing on to 1111 Ring Road, 1111 Ring Road, number 5. Have a 48-year-old female, correction. Have a dizzy, nauseous.

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1: Okay, in service, 1611, you're responding at 24155 South Wilson Road, 4165 South Wilson Road. Have a 48-year-old male, previous broken, pain in the chest area. 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

about 21, we're going to have you stage. 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

call, breathing problems, 101 mile marker, I-65 northbound, 101 I-65 northbound at 1620.

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1: What? Evidence 1623. Please respond out to the 101 mile marker I-65 northbound. 101 mile marker I-65 northbound. Have a 29-year-old male. Identifies that his car is broken down on I-65 north, and the caller is stating he's overheated, having some difficulty breathing.

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2: In service 1711, you're responding on 2509 Wildwood Drive, 509 Wildwood Drive. 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
0: 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Have a 79-year-old female complaining of dizziness, unable to stand, weakness, headache, history of CHF, HPP, diabetes, and no injuries. She'll also be wheelchair.

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1: for the T-43. Sunny at the 609 Westport Road, 609 Westport Road, apartment number 14, 38-year-old male, possible stroke, showing flared speech, unable to feel certain body parts, and then he's sitting down, unable to raise both arms, door should be open for you.

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1: Are you sure?
0: I'm right on the side door.
1: Doors are locked. Could you advise?

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1: Yes.

0: Hello, Manhattan County.
1: Quinlan. How you doing?
0: Give me this way.
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13, Squad 13. Have a fall within their 1602 Ring Road, 1602 Ring Road at the 1571 Ring Road, 1571 Ring Road at the Walgreens, 1802.

Answer 1602 Ring Road, 1602 Ring Road at the Walgreens. They are off of Ring and Woodland Drive. Have a 72-year-old female took a fall, hit her head. She is bleeding, conscious and alert at this time.

0: 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Area of the racetrack, 813 East 60 Avenue, 813 East 60 Avenue, MVA with injury time, 1804.
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1: That was at 1804. You're responding on to East 60 Avenue in front of the racetrack, 813 East 60 Avenue. Have a two-vehicle MVA female complaining of a head injury. That they off-duty SRO on scene, waiting for EV to get there.

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2: The address in CAD is taking us to CVS. You advise Walgreens, right in front of Dixie off Rank, correct?
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0: Yeah, well,

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1: 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So you're moving, North 31 and 1814.

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2: 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Haven't really been able to keep anything down. 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
3: Hello, Fern County.
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3: 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We're 3 minutes away. We can take that.
2: 31, you copy?

0: Miami EMS. Roadway's working on being cleared. We've been told we're good to go by E-Town Police Department. 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
1: Correction. 630 Seminole Road, 60 Seminole Road, apartment number 8. Have you staged in the area for a psychiatric patient threatening to put himself 10-7? PV's en route. You copy the 12 going to be able to take that run for Bellwood.
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1: 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An 46-year-old female patient, chest pain radiating into the arm and to the jaw, history of heart issues.

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1: Heavy in service at 9223. You're going to be responding and stage in the area of 9266 St. John Road. 9266 St. John Road. I have a psychiatric call for a elderly male with a history of dementia, stating that he is going to attempt to put himself 10-7 via taking all of his prescribed medications. His daughter and SO are not the same, we'll let you know it's clear.

0: 23 control.
1: We're
0: in service.
1: I'm in service at 1960. Are you sending out a booty sign there at Knox Avenue? 300 Knox Avenue with my girl Optimus Park. Probably about a approximately 12-year-old male took a fall off the swing left splash pad and fell on his face. Parents are there trying to control the bleeding at this time.